Yeah, I'm in the studio right now. I'll call you later. Nah, I really can't talk right now. I'll just call you back, all right? I can't talk right now. I'll just call you later. You later. Yo, what? What? Yo, what? Yo, I can't. I can't.

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1: Unbelievable! Better than all the rest. If your love is so fresh, I'll take you on. If you think you're the best, better than all the rest. If your love is so fresh, I'll take you on.

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0: in the mysterious caverns below the castle, your odyssey continues against the awesome forces that oppose your efforts to reach the dragon's lair.
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1: We interrupt this record to bring you a special bulletin. The reports of a flying saucer hovering over the city.

You don't have to say anything and you don't have to do anything. Oh, maybe just whistle. You know how to whistle, don't you, Steve? You just put your lips together.

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1: 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This are the wickedest sound than gargling in town. So follow it out.